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3: Hello, I'm attorney Ron Scholes. 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And it's not just a catchy phrase. We do it. Every client has their attorney's cell number, including mine. Imagine that. You don't have to track us down. We do other things that most firms don't too, like return phone calls and keep you fully informed. If we don't, you call me anytime, day or night. I'm not just a spokesperson. I'm your lawyer. And if you hurt, we fight. Offices Jacksonville.
4: Come on, Wally, here, boy.
5: 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And if the other humans have dogs, we're all gonna get biscuits. Cause Mr. Wagmore is the best.
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1: Tell me something good.
0: It's the good stuff.
2: Oh, so good.
3: A lot of times, stories of triumph begin in the shadow of potential tragedy. Such is the case of a dog named Honey. It was right around Christmas that Honey was hit by a car in Des Moines, Iowa. Her owner, a homeless man, couldn't afford the medical care, so he surrendered Honey to the Iowa State University Veterinary College of Medicine, where skilled hands went right to work. Skull fractures and sinus fractures treated by the students there.
4: Wow.
3: The bills mounted up, but a group called Critter Crusaders of Cedar Rapids raised over $27,000 to help defray the costs. But nevertheless, it was the loving hands of veterinary students and their doctors that taught them, that brought Honey back. And when the veterinary students took their big walk at the University College Veterinary Medical Commemorative Ceremonies, there was Honey. She's finishing up her rehab, but she was walked by her foster mom and the students that helped her back to full and joyous life.
4: I like to imagine she's wearing a cap and gown.
3: Absolutely. But what a great story, again, where potential tragedy,
4: yeah,
3: because of goodness and decency that you would expect from the loving hands of a veterinarian, bring Honey back to full and vital life. And today, that commencement walk is what we like to call
4: the good stuff.

0: We are looking for a lady to take on our Battle of the Sexes champ, Andy, today, right around 12 minutes or so at 904-725-9990. Ladies, just for playing, you got a pair of tickets to see Josh Turner at the Florida Theater in September.
1: Rumors going all over town. Can't keep my name out the mouth these days. Yeah, they say.

0: Today at Krispy Kreme, the class of 26 graduates get free donuts if they wear their cap and gown.
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0: Yeah, I think mine might.
1: Not after the Krispy Kremes.
0: Let's go. Think I can pass?

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It's Brian Jordan saluting the class of 2026. A big congratulations to a Beachside High School taking that next step. Water at a Wedding. This is new from Graylin James on Gator Country.

0: 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We're heading into a big travel weekend. 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